0: Lows around 60 tonight under mainly cloudy skies with a chance for isolated thunderstorms. Northeasterly winds 5 to 10 miles per hour. Sunshine mixed with clouds at times tomorrow. High of 81. Lows around 62 tomorrow night. Mainly clear skies. Temperatures above average Saturday and Sunday with highs in the mid-80s. Chance for showers Saturday. Chance for storms on Sunday. I'm meteorologist Paul Frombly on 97 KICK. Currently, it's 68 degrees.
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New country from Jacob Hackworth. That one is called What Took You So Long on Taste of Country Nights. How about a $500 prepaid Visa gift card to help you through this summer that seems to never end? It's called Hall Pass Cash. It's your shot at a $500 prepaid Visa gift card, you know, to help the kids get back to school. But in reality, you can spend it on whatever you want. Nobody's going to be watching.

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There's a world outside every darkened door where blues won't haunt you anymore. Where the brave are free

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0: This has been remixed like 8 times. Nine times.
1: Like every DJ would use this. Like, and this, you have to understand, all that was being played on the radio before this was like synth pop, you know, hair metal bands. And then boom, this song comes on. It's like, whoa, what the hell?
2: This song feels like it should be playing in like somebody's like handheld washing your car wash and they're just like jamming out.
1: That song changed my life. Like I was like all into like Motley Crue and stuff like that. And the first time I heard, I was like, yeah, I hate hair metal now.
0: Shaved your mullet right off and went straight like, into rap.
1: I was like, I wish I didn't own so many jean jackets. 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

temperatures reach up to 79 this afternoon under partly cloudy skies. Winds out of the northeast, 5 to 10 miles per hour. Lows level off around 60 tonight, mainly clear skies. Sunshine mixed with clouds at times tomorrow. Daytime highs approaching 85. Temperatures a bit above average Sunday and Monday, with highs from the upper 70s to the low 80s. Thunderstorms possible both days. I'm meteorologist Paul Trombley on 97 KICK. Right now, it's 75 degrees.

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0: temperatures reach up to 79 this afternoon under partly cloudy skies. Winds out of the northeast, 5 to 10 miles per hour. Lows level off from 60 tonight, mainly clear skies. Sunshine mixed with clouds at times tomorrow. Daytime highs approaching 85. Temperatures a bit above average Sunday and Monday, with highs from the upper 70s to the low 80s. Thunderstorms possible both days. I'm meteorologist Paul Frombly on 97 KICK. Right now, it's 77 degrees.
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0: So we have another round, Chris and Chelsea's Truth or Trash, which is going to be coming up next. I actually won yesterday.
1: You did, because I gave you the softball, honey. Just lobbed it to you.
0: Oh, it was too
1: good. 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
1: You like country? You're in the right place.
0: And Chris and Chelsea every afternoon.
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0: This is the Valley's Hit Country, 97 Kick.